0: is your number one radio station, Radio Brenna 1, 104 FM.
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fire and a cloud of boiling smoke, obliterated by the first atom bomb used in the history of World War II. Such an electrified report of the American crew of the Super Fortress would stop the bomb as a cataclysmic warning to the Japanese: get out of the war or be destroyed.

everybody low with a love song that he made. Find the streetlight, steps out of the shade, says something like, "You and me, babe, how about it?" Juliet says, "Hey, it's Romeo, you nearly give me a heart attack."

streets of shame. Both dirty, both mean. Yes, and the dream was just the same. And I dreamed your dream for you, and now your dream is real.

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0: 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He came today, but had to go. 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

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Old sleepyhead, that's my boy. 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

0: 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He's chosen a lot of good music for you, and just kick back, relax, and enjoy it all.
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0: This is what Edith Piaf used to say. Use your faults, use your defects. 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
1: Ladies and gentlemen, Miss Grace Jones. Jones, slave to the rhythm.

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1: I'm here. Yo, Ecstasy, which way you gonna run, man? This way or that way?
0: Yo, man, let's just get out of here. Don't make no difference which way you run.
1: Yes, it do.
0: Why?
1: Because I don't want to run over you.

I've heard people say that too much of anything is not good for you, baby. But I don't know about that. As many times as we've loved and we've shared love and made love, it doesn't seem to me like it's enough. It's just not enough, baby.